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What a wonderful world. 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
1: This is for that little child with no father. For that man that doesn't have a place to stay. For that little boy living with

0: Now what should we do?
1: Let the church roll on home.
0: Roll on.
1: 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Tell me what we gonna do.
0: Now what should we do?
1: Let